Life is one big road with a lot of signs. Signs and more signs. You gotta make up your mind. Life is one big road.

Oh baby, I'm thinking maybe that you were always a piece of shh. You're rubbing your dirt on everyone's curd. You know how to be a

cause you can't deny it. As fly as it get, as fly as I spit, you know it's the shit. It's so gangsta, gangsta bitch. Switch back to the old school, old fools know this here thing we do so original.

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What a fool. Now you can cruise if you choose, but I prefer to do the cha-cha. And once my smoke hits your throat, you know I gotcha. Watch out, no need to pull your Glock out. It's a player's affair. Now look at my hair and the girls with me, they got the same thing on. Pimp, pimp, hooray, my nigga get your bang on. Cause my uncle's about to get they sang on. And all around the world, my nigga, it's the same song. And when it's time

Individually and collectively, we can raise the consciousness of the people of this planet so that each of us will be viewed as members of the same family who are here to claim their birthright of unconditional love and oneness. If we don't do it, who will?

or it is now time to cleanse your body of the negative emotions of anger, fear, jealousy, and hate. To accomplish this cleansing, the next breath that you take will increase the size of your body, actually expand it from 3 to 6 inches, larger than it is right now. Expand your body out even further, maybe from 6 to 12 inches. Just let it expand in your mind, in your imagination. And now to cleanse the body of negativity, experience that rising from the floor and moving up through this expanded consciousness of the body is a violet transmuting flame. And you can experience this flame beginning to radiate, radiate, radiate up through the body. And wherever the flame moves, the negative emotions of anger and fear and jealousy and hate are being consumed and transmuted into the higher vibrations of love and unconditional acceptance. Higher in vibration. Higher in vibration. Higher. Higher.

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Stroll along these halls and see them permeated with the color pink, and I'll return to you in one moment's time.

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Until next time.

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And when you arrive in the heart center, the color now is gold. And the cathedral there is with the high vaulted ceilings and long passageways. And as you stroll along the halls, you will see them permeated with the color gold. Until you next hear my voice.

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Until you next, hear my voice.

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